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0: We were guy.
4: From Cosmos City to Bulawayo.
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4: 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The OG Excelsior Nago, man of the mesh.
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5: Man of the match. Man of the match. 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Ke tle ka hotel ja lena no la how man of the match ke Allen Makotja ke le ka moka throat section ga ke mola mole tsaka moka le tabeng ke mo shahat
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0: 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Ala la ala la re o le boga tle sello are le chain table FM le gona.
6: Oh, man of the match.
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0: Our water to bail. Oh, keep it like a kibbe.
6: All right.
0: Mamole special. Rao Lebo. All right, tell the chain to be FM, bro. Man
7: of the match.
0: Hey, what are you gonna?
7: Man of the match, you can
0: Pelampela.
7: Hey, the guy, man of the match.
0: Arnold Kakos, you
7: are Rix.
0: I'm going to go to the next one. Yeah,
7: man.
0: Le matla re le bogang pelampela re le chain table FM le gona.
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0: goodness.
10: Yes, I'm gonna stay with him tonight.
0: I guess I'm Lady Harry, mid of the match. I'm going to go to the Perosasa. Kill a bra, Rosasa. 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First man, Kikoshego Fire, Dr. Camila Cabello.
10: Oh, you like him, he's really kind. 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
1: I'm a shot. You have a roof that I can get a panel. I'm a shot. I'm a shot. I'm a shot. I'm a shot. I'm a shot. I'm a shot. I'm a shot. I'm a shot. I'm a shot. I'm a shot. I'm a shot. I'm a shot. I'm a shot. I'm a shot. I'm a shot. I'm a shot. I'm a shot. I'm a shot. I'm a shot. I'm a shot. I'm a shot. I'm a shot. I'm a shot. I'm a shot. I'm a shot. I'm a shot. I'm a shot. I'm a shot. I'm a shot. I'm a shot. I'm a shot. I'm a shot. I'm a shot. I'm a shot. I'm a shot. I'm a shot. I'm a shot. I'm a shot. I'm a shot. I'm a shot. I'm a shot. I'm a shot. I'm a shot. I'm a shot. I'm a shot. I'm a shot. I'm a shot. I'm a shot. I'm a shot. I'm a sh

Tabata G, Liana Mida, Hatisha Karaga, Joseph Fred Shiro Lynch, Ariabe Alimerala Long, Le Rocks Music, James Mdume. Ya Ari Yabantavatala, Le Lena Yabantavatala, Ne Anyakatalus Inch. It's just a fruit, Tim Dumi, Karam Shatawas will be Tabishal Shalapil, Nalwena, Inobarotal Sabobo, see Bialerat, Ushimishiti, Sikasadikin, or was our gang and the Ratulabus, like a dikin, le ratule, Jose Fruits, James and Tumi, Quatarafella, Nalwena, Liberona, quite eating yella. 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
1: This is according to Mr. Cele. He said to me, Mr. Senzo wants to fire General Khumalo and hire General and replace him with General Khan to that position of crime intelligence. So, and then, that's what I can remember on top of my head.
0: Modula setulo wa SADC ebile e le moporesidente wa Aforika Borwa Cyril Ramaphosa o re katlego ya kopano ya bo44 ya SADC e tla elwa ka seabe seo ebile go naso go batho bao ba dulago mo dinaga malokong tse 16 o boletse se mo mafelelong a kopano ya dihlogo tsa dinaga maloko tse tsa SADC e le kopano ye e bego e swaretswe ka Durban maabane bošego. 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
1: Our citizens will ultimately judge us not by the number of resolutions that we have adopted at this summit but by the difference these resolutions make in their daily lives. The challenge therefore before us is implementation. We must measure our progress not only in meetings that we hold and agreements that we sign but in the kilometers of railway rehabilitated, megawatts of electricity generated, built, intra-regional trade expanded, and jobs created. That must be the defining character of the next phase of SADC's development.
0: Tunaedi Rafia Lidibeshelechi Kwete Mantashem. 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
2: Eskom can report that with the assistance of the mine it is currently preparing to gain access to the affected poles so that our technical teams can commence with the necessary repair work. The area is very muddy and slippery which is slowing down the restoration time and efforts. At the moment we do not have an estimated time of restoration but this process can take some hours.
0: Go sa le bjalo motlhankedi phetiši wa Samanco Chrome Desmond McManus o re ba tla netefatša gore tiragalo ya mohuta o ga ipoeletše.
3: The mine remains committed. We take full responsibility for the cleanup work. We take full responsibility for the investigation and we remain committed to make sure that this type of incident never happens. We've made an assessment already. We are busy doing all the costs in terms of rehabilitation, also infrastructure. As we speak, we are busy repairing some of the electrical infrastructure in the area, and also the access roads to our neighboring mines. And we will continue to do this as soon as possible to prevent any further contamination.
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2: Our summit has been a successful summit. Our discussions were deep and cordial. Our disagreements were few. Consensus seeking was the order of the day. We were united all the issues that we discussed. On behalf of the government and the people of South Africa, I express my sincere gratitude to all heads of state and government and everyone whose dedication and hard work contributed to the successful hosting of this summit. So in the end, we concluded that this summit has been a successful one.
1: President o gateletse gore katlego ya kopano yeo e bego swaretswe ka Durban e tla lekola go ya le ka seabe seo e bago le sona go badudi ba dinaga maloko tsa selete se tse lesometshela.
2: Our citizens will ultimately judge us not by the number of resolutions that we have adopted at this summit, but by the difference these resolutions make in their daily lives. The challenge, therefore, before us is implementation. We must measure our progress not only in meetings that we hold and agreements that we sign, but in the kilometers of railway rehabilitated, megawatts of electricity generated, built, intra-regional trade expanded, and jobs created. That must be the defining character of the next phase of SADC's development.
1: Ramaphosa o tlhalositse le seo a re go Africa borwa e tla go se dira bjalo ka modula setulo wa SADC.
2: We will strengthen regional electricity interconnection on an ongoing basis and accelerate investment in generation and transmission so that energy can move efficiently between our countries. We will ensure that our people still do have reliable access to clean water and adequate sanitation. Your Excellencies, we intend to increase to mobilize our resources to finance our own development priorities while continuing to build productive partnerships with international continental finance institutions and development partners as well as with the private sector.
1: Go sa le bjalo tona ya kgoro ya setswalle sa boditšhabatšhaba le tšhumišano Ronald Lamola o re go fitlhelela tšhumišano le kgwebišano ya diperesente tša 50 mo nakong e tlago e tla ba sešupo sa gore Africa borwa e šomile bjang nakong ya bodulasetulo bja yona.
3: In terms of the legacy, the president has outlined what we want to achieve during our chairship: regional integration now at 20%. We want to see that grow to at least 50%, and the mandate will be given to the ministers of trade to give us by which dates we can reach 50% of intra-regional trade. Also to build our manufacturing capability, which is declining within the region, but also to trade with each other on some of the minerals, including value-added goods like food. There are certain countries of SADC in terms of the study that we've done that reflects that they produce some of the food that we need in the region. For example, Tanzania has got rice, which we can all be able to trade with each other on it.
1: E bia ka ntwe ke Ntebo Mokobo a le ka eThekwini na ke Rachel Tsiri wa hlokwala tsela.
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5: Is it right for us as March and March to allow undocumented illegal foreign nationals in our country? No, it's a crime. If we go to their countries, we will get locked up. So why do we have to allow all of these illegal undocumented foreigners to roam around in our country and nothing happens?
6: And we are not going to stop. We are going to fight until we win. Because they failed us. They failed to implement bylaws. They failed to protect our country. They were busy entertaining criminals.
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7: You know, if the government wants to have a proper conversation, they need to address the issue for what it is without calling it xenophobia, because it's not xenophobia. And for the president to say, oh, I'm ashamed, you know, it paints a wrong picture of a president that does not understand why his people are out in the streets today. You know, there's nothing to be ashamed of. The people that should be ashamed are the ones whose people keep flocking into someone else's country and claim they're looking for opportunities. Those presidents need to ask themselves why they're not creating opportunities for their own people.
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7: We're going to take from the things that we can learn from AfriForum. I mean, they're out there building universities for themselves. They're able to prosecute. They're able to have, you know, cases that they solve. That's what we want for ourselves. That's the model that we want for black South Africans and South Africans in general as well, to be able to say, you know, I've got an issue. I can resolve it outside of government.
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3: 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The DA will not rest while the pension savings of government employees are at risk, when approximately 1,900 workers have lost their jobs, and when public funds that have been set aside to protect workers have allegedly been abused.
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4: 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And secondly, of course, there's always the possibility that it could be some political shenanigans going on somewhere, or somebody with a vested interest in this specific investment that shouldn't have an interest in this investment. Like, for example, maybe perhaps one of the directors at the PIC or some politically connected individual or something like that. So those are the two major risks.
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1: 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But if it doesn't, what will likely happen is that there would be a 15.5% tariff slapped on mostly South African manufactured goods, probably not things like commodities. Most of our exports to the States, quite frankly, are not manufactured goods. It's things like platinum, precious metals, ferroalloys. But we do export a fair share of our vehicle exports to the US. So those would probably be slapped with 15.5%, as would agro-processing. But a very small proportion of our agricultural exports, maybe 4%, go to the US. So it will have an impact. It won't destroy the South African economy, but of course it would have an impact.
0: Setsibi sa merero ya ikonomi ka go phaphuši kgwebo ya tša temo Wandile Setlhobo o re go mpiafatšwa ga agowa go tla thuša naga ge e le gare e tšwela pele go tiša dikamano tša yona le United States of America.
2: 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So continuing to be part of AGOA, that does place South Africa on equal footing with some of the competing countries that are also exporting various products to the United States. So this is a positive step in our perspective.
0: Dr. Miriam Altman, o re le ga Afrika Borwa e na le dikamano tsa kgwebisano le China, European Union, le kwano ya kgwebisano magareng ga dinaga tsa monokontinenteng ya Afrika ya go bitswa African Continental Free Trade Area, naga ye e tlhoka go ba karolo ya AGOA. 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
5: 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Accused one and two entered into an agreement with Mercedes-Benz McCarthy by signing an agreement for the offer to purchase the above-mentioned vehicle.
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6: 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Therefore, they should give enough evidence to the court to satisfy the court if the interests of justice can permit their release. So they are facing 2 counts of money laundering, fraud,
4: le go le bialo ramela wa ba gonenelwa advocate Hlauma Luleke o re ba emelwa ba gagwe ga ba siemong sa gore ba ka tshaba ka fao ba swanetse go neelwa beila.
5: It cannot under no circumstances say it didn't have the profile or didn't have the details of both accused one and accused number 2. So for the fact that the arrest is based on a warrant of arrest, one then submits, and in fact considering that the alleged offense is committed quite some time ago, 2 years ago, one would assume that at all material times during investigation, up until the time in which the state approached the judiciary and asked for a warrant, it had all the details about accused number 1 and accused number 2. And I submit that there is no other justifiable reason why, as we sit here today, at the very least, we do not have the profiles of the accused persons.
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2: 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So, and then
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3: 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The increasing need to reduce over reliance on external funding, which has the risk to compromise our sovereignty and national priorities. We must therefore build and enhance our own financial and industrial capabilities.
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4: As the department, we are aware of this incident where a child gave birth in school in one of the ablution facilities. We can only thank the educators who have sprung and helped to the learner to an extent that the child is healthy at the hospital. All the reports we've received to the hospital are pointing to the fact that the support that was given saved the child, and we are grateful for those officials who went beyond their call of duty to ensure that such a life is saved.
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0: 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His body was found bent by the side of the road. There were wounds from stones all over his head. The police tried to ask for some information from people living nearby, but all the people told them that they know nothing. And still today, nobody knows why her husband was killed. He left here with two kids.
1: Gosheki has Fox Age, Ibeki Sazim, why Petty is off? 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
2: 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They're facing charges including murder, kidnapping, robbery with aggravating circumstances, torture, and defeating the ends of justice. The state is opposing bail. Lefilo Megwa, SABC News, Brakpan.
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3: On the arrival site of the Kingdom of Eswatini into South Africa, where police were conducting search duties. During the search, police discovered 49 bags containing suspected dagga with a combined weight of approximately 630 kilograms and an estimated street value of 4 million. The suspect was subsequently arrested and detained at Hartebees Op Subs. 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
3: You look at the two finalists in the WAFCON tournament. No one would ever thought that those two would be the finalists of this WAFCON tournament. So you could see like how much women's football is evolving in Africa. If you look at some of the names, most of them are playing in the French league. You see most of them playing abroad football in college in America. So they have good profiles, and that's something that didn't really happen a couple of years ago. So
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2: 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It is extremely expensive, and in some instances, universities with as much as 11,000 per bed, which really for us doesn't make sense. But we have called a meeting on the 28th of August this year to look at this issue of student accommodation. We have brought in the universities themselves, students, in landlords, real estate people to help us understand why would the student accommodation in some instances be more expensive than residential places in the same area.
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5: 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They are facing charges including murder, kidnapping, robbery with aggravating circumstances, torture, and defeating the ends of justice. The state is opposing bail. 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
5: Having Tato, fantastic opportunity. As you know, I coached in France, so I know very well the club where he goes to. I know very well the facilities that they have. I know very well the stability in terms of process of development of young players and the last stage of affirmation of young players. It's also at the same time a very, very, very competitive environment he's going to face. Obviously, I think he's ready for the challenge. What will speak for him is not the level of readiness he takes, is the level of readiness he's going to still develop there.
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2: The gap continues to grow because on student accommodation, NSFAS pays about 17 billion to student accommodation. It is extremely expensive, and in some instances, universities is as much as 11,000 per bed, which really for us it doesn't make sense. But we have called a meeting on the 28th of August this year to look at this issue of student accommodation. We brought in the universities themselves, students, in landlords, real estate people to help us understand why. How would the student accommodation in some instances be more expensive than residential places in the same area?
1: Moso wa ka Malmesbury o legilwe nakong ya lesolo la boditšhabatšhaba la maphodisa le lenyakišišang go gweba ka maponapona a bana. 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
3: The intelligence indicated that a target suspected of being linked to violent online networks commonly referred to as 764 was believed to be located in South Africa. The 764 networks are violent international online extremist networks associated with child exploitation. These perpetrators reportedly target, blackmail and coerce minors into online sexual abuse, torturing and murdering of animals and other forms of harmful criminal activity. Following extensive investigations, the National Sicky Team traced the teenager to an address in Malmesbury where he was arrested in the act on Monday.
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1: 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However, these solutions must be centered on our advocacy and promotion for good governance.
0: You know, neya ba tjoletse ba di amaleng ya fao e re kokeletjo ya megolo ya ga biale ka di percentage e 5 fegelona nne ga e ba khotsa fa tshe ka getheko ya dijo mohlagase le di dirishwa tshe dingwe 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
2: CCMA intervention was requested and the commissioner actually proposed a 6% increase, of which majority of labor was willing to accept. Because as we all know, inflation has gone up, but food prices, fuel prices have gone up. A 5.4% rule also that doesn't really add any value and real wage growth that workers can feel. But at this point, employers also rejected that proposal, which then led labor to revert to its original position. I mean, workers cannot survive on 5.4%. It's just not enough anymore.
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2: 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I also know of a local business owner who has already spent more than 20,000 on diesel just to keep his doors open. There are of course also concerns about safety, particularly at night when most of the town is in darkness. Frustration among some residents also started to boil over last night with tires being burned and rocks placed on the road towards the rest.
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2: Land is not simply an economic asset. It's connected to our dignity, identity, livelihood, culture, ancestry, and most importantly, our sense of belonging. And that became particularly clear in the discussions about communities affected by mining, for example, and the relocation of ancestral graves. And lastly, dispossession can take contemporary forms. It can occur through displacement, insecure tenure, environmental degradation, particularly in urban informal settlements.
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3: So an IMSI catcher is something that catches a mobile identity. And what it, in colloquial terms, it's a grabber. What it does is it's a surveillance device that mimics a legitimate cell phone tower, cellular tower, and it tricks nearby mobile phones to connect with it rather than the cell phone tower, and then you can download what is on, you know, the communications from the mobile phone that are connected to your grabber as opposed to the nearby cell phone
1: tower. 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
4: 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But at the same time that we are also delivering for another community not too far away here from Dana Bay that gives children, the elderly, an opportunity to enjoy the outdoors in safety and dignity.
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7: 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It's connected to our dignity, identity, livelihood, culture, ancestry, and most importantly, our sense of belonging. And that became particularly clear in the discussions about communities affected by mining, for example, and the relocation of ancestral graves. And lastly, dispossession can take contemporary forms. It can occur through displacement, insecure tenure, environmental degradation, particularly in urban informal settlements.
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0: 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administration and 3 to 5 years experience closing date ke 25 August 2026 for more information otlo website eng ya bona or otlo nata ko Facebook ng ya ka khane Limpopo road agency le yona na le mshomo 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management and 2 years experience bana le mshomo gape for assistant manager in project reporting motho wa bona tswantsa ba le degree in accounting and 5 years experience closing date ke 19 August 2026 for more information o tlo go website ya bona or o tlo nlata ko Facebook ng ya ka ya mafelo gore Greater Letaba local municipality kotsanini le yona ina le mshomo for a general worker ke di position 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more information o tlo website eng ya bona or o tlo nlata ko Facebook ng ya ka motheletje na I am Godfrey Pandeka on Facebook ke re thobela ko locham thobela ke yona
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2: 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And if we go to page 5, we see that on the 26th of February, Mr. Phillips writes to Mr. Msibi, "Hey, Papa Joe, thanks for sorting out. Just tell us where to collect, but please ask if they can recover the firearms as well."
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3: In all, there are fines that were over 2.6 million. I declined to prosecute. If there is no prima facie case to prove criminality, it's a non-starter. We will not be able to take a matter to court. But in other cases, there might be a prima facie case to begin with, but there might be the prospects of a successful prosecution might be low. And in terms of our policy, if the prospects are low and you are able to determine at that instance that the prospects of successful prosecution will be low, we will not enroll the matter. And in other times, we don't have enough evidence to prove gross negligence.
1: Economic Freedom Fighters Kalimpopo e re masepala wa Seleto wa Bembe o tshwanetse go tlhoma magato ga le mokgatlhano le molaodi wa mmasepala Norman Kutama. 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
4: The mayor just want to save his MM from the current council, because after 3 months the new council is going to come in, then the mayor will come in as a person who didn't take any accountability from the previous council. What we want to see happening is disciplinary measures or consequences management applying on the current MM for appointment of companies that resulted in irregular expenditure.
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5: Even ourselves were surprised, hence we had this rumor from Friday, hence I couldn't provide answers. Even today in the morning various media houses called me to say Mr. Kutama has resigned. Now we said no, we don't know. It's the matter of social media and rumors. That's all. And we don't have any other issue to confirm, because till now we know Mr. Kutama is still working under the Bembe State Municipality.
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6: 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compensated the complainant the amount of 20,000 directly paid into the court's account.
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2: Same course of action, and so it would be in one case docket. In this instance, Proclamation 18 of 2020 with 174 referrals resulted in 3 case dockets. So that already answers the question of why so many high volume of referrals and so many few cases. But those referrals are all in the 3 case dockets. And you'll see that the cases that went to court, it's that case that we wrote them, and in those cases there were 4 accused.
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3: What we were doing then, it was to say, okay, we've got the bulk of reviews. Let us take the first 2 weeks of the month and then attend to reviews. And then the third and the fourth week, that is when we attend to certification and withdrawal. And this led to our members working overtime. And when I'm saying working overtime, I don't mean overtime wherein they are paid.
1: Commissioner Matanga Kwele Ore, company out to the Jamotsoko, Kenny Links. 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But I believe that the advocate, Mr. Charles Carlson, over Amelia, we human watch among the Mom Sibu was a Lula. Charles Carlson. 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
4: 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And if we go to page 5, we see that on the 26th of February, Mr. Phillips writes to Mr. Msibi, "Hey, Papa Joe, thanks for sorting out. Just tell us where to collect, but please ask if they can recover the firearms as well."
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5: So the first category is your counterfeit or your unregistered brands, and this is largely your fake alcohol. The second component is alcohol trafficking, and this is really where alcohol is either stolen from warehouses or trucks are hijacked. The third type is what we call alcohol tax fraud, and this is really where legitimate producers underdeclare the amount of, you know, alcohol they produce. The fourth type is what we call your unregulated self-made alcohol. And the fifth type, of course, is surrogate alcohol. Here's where they mix, for example, a cough syrup with a soda.
1: Musho wa Canada, what would there be? DPLA, Jojero Holoja Matarasa, or Shreka, historian Yagarabala, America, Kamano, Soma, Mafiloma, Sau, Fatamatarasa, my Alameti, or the Joro Project, Away, Quanetria, whatever Sangerica, Queenbeck, Newfoundland. 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
6: We are living in a time of great disruption. Every Canadian is feeling the economic impacts, and we're all experiencing the changing climate. Canadians won't simply endure these challenges. We will meet them with determined action.
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4: in a state where all these other matters must just be sent to court because no other body is trying to listen to us. If you go back to the letters that were written to SASCOC, to letters that were written to DSEC, FIFA and CAF, nobody is listening. So we have no other recourse to start taking these matters to court because our people are being victimized left, right and center. Regions are being stolen, if I must put it like that. That is why you will realize that not everybody will be in a position to stand up and say, look here, I'm not supporting this. Because they know that through the office of the CEO, there will be attacks.
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0: 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You are running away from the village. Why?
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0: At job of Elelo, 086-000-2452. Can you read it? Go ahead.
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2: 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Well, certainly before this license was issued. We will be making inquiries to establish what the true state of affairs was. If it wasn't permitted, then this would be illegal cultivation of dacha, which would be a crime under the drugs, forget what the Drugs Act is now called.
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3: explained that this company that does business with the city of Tshwane was dealing with these renovations entirely without foundation. We have seen the documentation proving which company it is that has done these renovations, and it's very clear there's no link between these two things. But what we are seeing is a very deliberate effort to try and discredit the only mayor in the last 10 years who's got Tshwane moving forward in the right direction. And I don't think people have to scratch their heads too hard to work out that with 2.5 months to go to a local government election, some political parties are starting to panic.
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4: Same cause of action, and so it would be in one case docket. In this instance, Proclamation 18 of 2020 with 174 referrals resulted in 3 case dockets. So that already answers the question of why so many high volume of referrals and so many few cases. But those referrals are all in the 3 case dockets. And you'll see that the cases that went to court, it's that case that we wrote them, and in those cases there were 4 accused.
1: Malapa a tswela pele o itemogela mathata a tlhatogo ya boleng bja go iphedisa. 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
5: Data shows that top earners are in significant financial pressure, while lower earners' total debt has declined. This reflects reduced access to credit rather than improved financial health for lower earners. Debtbusters says personal loans and one-month loans have become a lifeline for South African consumers. It says nearly all new debt counseling applicants now have a personal loan.
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6: So the first category is your counterfeit or your unregistered brands, and this is largely your fake alcohol. The second component is alcohol trafficking, and this is really where alcohol is either stolen from warehouses or trucks are hijacked. The third type is what we call alcohol tax fraud, and this is really where legitimate producers underdeclare the amount of, you know, alcohol they produce. The fourth type is what we call your unregulated self-made alcohol. And the fifth type, of course, is surrogate alcohol. Here's where they mix, for example, a cough syrup with a soda.
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2: 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We cannot say we will risk this person being exposed or being refouled if a person has abandoned their appeals for more than 10 years. So we are looking at administratively closing these files that has been dormant for an excessive period of time.
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3: But what it seems like is that what we are looking at is production that took place before a license was issued. Well, certainly before this license was issued. We will be making inquiries to establish what the true state of affairs was. If it wasn't permitted, then this would be illegal cultivation of dacha, which would be a crime under the drugs, forget what the Drugs Act is now called.
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4: 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Julius then instructed that the deceased body be removed and disposed of immediately by dumping it into the spa. Jago Hanekom was later shot and killed on the 17th of March 2023. In respect of the witness Sergeant Khoza, that he lived in Sakane next to a known drug den. On the night of his death, he had reportedly heard cries of help emanating from this neighbor and ongoing to investigate was shot and killed.
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6: The recent verdicts have been celebrated by many Syrians who say they were frustrated with the lack of accountability for crimes committed by the Assad regime during the civil war. The authorities who headed the effort that ousted Bashar al-Assad nearly 2 years ago are framing this as a sign that they are prioritizing transitional justice, a key demand of victims and their relatives. But activists say the trials have been rushed. Wasim al-Assad is in custody in Syria, unlike his cousin Bashar, who fled to Russia with his family and is unlikely to ever face justice.
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3: This is the one. Yeah. 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Yeah. 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Yeah, but I'm just so scared to move.
4: Get down.
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6: We're going to pick two for this weekend, and that will be announced on Thursday. And I'm pretty sure during the next four weeks and ending in Baltimore, a series is very long against New Zealand. As you see, both teams got injuries already, so I'm pretty sure all three will play.
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6: I've never played a World Cup or been part of a World Cup where there was a round of 16, so it will sort of address the rehearsal for us, because you know, if the team who's 3-1 up or whatever at the end, they win the series. So I guess you can only lose one of these games if you want to win it, otherwise it's a draw. So that's why we just say it's like round of 16, quarterfinal, semi-final, final. But without a doubt, you won't play in a quarterfinal, 16, quarterfinal, semi-final, final. You won't play four teams as strong as New Zealand. So I think it is more important. But obviously the stakes here is not as high. If you get kicked out in a round of 16, you're out of the World Cup. No, so yeah, you've got another chance and another chance. So, but no, I think four games against New Zealand is tougher than four playoff games.
5: Papa di ya bona ya mathomo kgahlano le All Blacks ba yola ka tshile masumi pedipedi la kgwedi ya Agostus botsetsa tobel FM tedi ngwe tsa dipapadi letladikwa mo la mabaleng a dipapadi Clifford Mehala o gona na fa bu ke lebo
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0: dance to this.
1: Yeah, you used to dance to the song,
2: eh?
1: Leona Lewis, Bleeding Love. You used to dance to the song of Osam.
2: Yeah, I used to.
1: Oh, you used to. Okay, salut. Yeah. It's a nice song, eh? Leona Lewis, Bleeding Love. You used to dance to the song.
2: What's up, Wellan?
1: Bleeding Love. Okay, it's Kumbuzo Vana. Okay, get that to Shahomwe, the Roche Sanujo, Colota.
2: Sarello, who presses Gamber Sabulel. Can Namusum give Sashi, Sarella Gasso.
1: A fellow was a little in Jim, because she was. And we've seen the guy on our wee Vinella, Leona Lewis, Bleeding Love, fellow of our Phil Steve Kekana, are Abuti Tavi, so can I reshango? 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
3: Urile, you keep your America, I'll keep my Zimbabwe.
2: Kazamolo wa palakare, no ena wa kauti. 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
0: 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Mino show Midnight Express every day and every night.

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3: The first column shows the value of contracts that were set aside by the SIU, which is 3.81 billion, and the second one shows the amount that was subsequently recovered by the SIU, which is 2.9. Asked us to present on one of them is Eskom, and on this slide we show the matters of Eskom that we're able to do asset recovery on. The first one being Eskom ABB. A 2.5 billion contract was set aside and 1.57 billion was recovered by the SIU, and by asset forfeiture unit there was 2.5 billion that was recovered.
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4: Some of these files have been abandoned for 10 years. We cannot say we will risk this person being exposed or being refouled if a person has abandoned their appeal for more than 10 years. So we are looking at administratively closing these files that has been dormant for an excessive period of time.
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5: New music demands more attention from our brains than something you've heard hundreds of times before, and simulator research shows that new high energy music measurably degrades driving performance. Albums are often released on Fridays, when a rise in road accidents is normally recorded, with workers letting their hair down at the end of the week. Yet, even adjusting for this, researchers still recorded more deaths. They have called on music platforms to do more to make these dangers known and have urged drivers to set their music before they start driving or let a passenger be designated DJ.
1: Ditaba ja SABC yo ikemego e sa tshele tlhakore go tshobele FM ka mashilo mdluli.

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2: 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They are able to deal with the providers of this technology. They are being invited to sign contracts with the providers of this technology in the case of Invasus on the basis that they represent the South African state.
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2: 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And if we go to page 5, we see that on the 26th of February, Mr. Phillips writes to Mr. Msibi, "Hey Papa Joe, thanks for sorting out. 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
2: 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If it wasn't permitted, then this would be illegal cultivation of dacha, which would be a crime under the drugs, I forget what the Drugs Act is now called.
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5: As taxi drivers, we are not happy with the new ARTO law that the government is implementing. We believe that this new law will mostly affect us as taxi drivers. We sometimes drop off passengers anywhere by the road, and if we are given tickets and not allowed to renew, we might end up not operating at all. As a taxi driver, I'm rejecting this new system. Firstly, we're given fines for 3,000 rands, money that I don't even make at the end of the month.
4: Modula setulo wa magatlho wa ditekisi wa Top Star John Mavundla o re molao o o tla amagampe le beng ditekisi.
6: In terms of this ARTO, we are not agree with them, because sometimes we see as this coming directly to the owner of the taxis, because they know it's not all of us who we are driving the taxi. We are hiring the drivers. So at least if the driver's got a ticket, he's supposed to pay himself, because he got a license, he got a public, he got everything. So it's become a difficult to us. The driver will have a ticket, and then the ticket come to me. It is not all the time where I will supposed to go to declare that I am hiring another driver, because we are changing the drivers all the time. So we are not agree with this ARTO.
4: Kholebialo mmoleledi wa khoro ya polokego ya setšhaba ka Mpumalanga Moeti Musi o re kgoro e dumela gore molao o tla fokotsa mahu a ditseleng.
7: So we believe this will go a long way towards addressing. So South African roads are among the most dangerous in the world in terms of the road crashes, whereby we lose a lot of people due to this fatal crash. So with the implementation of ARTO, we believe that more motorists will come to the park and comply with the rules in order to avoid the consequences of the ARTO implementation.
4: Mosur Khoro e ga re shumana le leano le o letla shogana go le ba otle di ba dinaga tsa kantle pao ba dirisha go ditsela tsa ka mono Afrika Borwa. 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
12: 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But re na le experience ya o feta ya Morocco, more our industrialization journey. So most of the member states is also available to South Africa, and South Africa is the most industrialized nation. Eka kona ngo driver gore le other SADC member states ba kona go build industrial capacity. 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
4: 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They were looking for stock that's worth plus minus 2.5 million. According to them, that was a legit operation, but they failed to prove that. They are all saying in their statements they were there at the scene, all of them. They agree they arrived in that yard where Mr. Mbense is owning a house, but none of them entered the house. The concern is they are official. Then when they were there, they sat outside the house for plus minus 3 to 5 hours. They didn't find Mbense there according to their statement.
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5: So there is this accused that he had been communicating with his victims. I think the victims are in the region of 14, where he would befriend them and later request them to send maybe pornographic stuff. Then if they refuse, or thereafter he'd order them, for example, to say, cut your finger. So if you are refusing to do that, then he said, I am going to post this material that I have. So it is a subject of investigation. It is a minor that has been arrested. The IT equipment has been seized from his place. It's going to be subjected to investigation, but we cannot release his name at this stage.
3: Tone motlhagase Dr. Khosi Ntsura Mogopa, o re go tsofetse gore molao o o lekotswego ka leswa wa ditheko tša motlhagase o ya go thuša go šogana le ditshenyegelelo tšeo di utilwego tšeo di amanago le 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
7: Imran Khan has not been seen in public since he was imprisoned in August 2023. His family say they've been stopped from visiting him for months. The small glimpses the outside world has had about his condition have come mostly from the courts or the authorities. On Monday, the Supreme Court released a health report that said Mr. Khan was suffering from heart palpitations, anxiety, and fluctuating blood pressure. The recommendation, in addition to medication, the report said, was to allow him more frequent contact with family members.
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11: 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So, and I can say that the achievements within 40, even there are more my mom, Ahudimu.
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0: Ere re boela gape go yena le sego mo lebatsi bjela ka COO ya yona Johannesburg Basketball Academy go mo o salogana mo magaleng mo. Mr. Lesego, why have you formed a JBA in terms of your objectives?
1: Basically, objective ya rona gore re bone gap in Starshark basketball in developing areas. So particularly for young people. So the objective for us, for it's not only reteacher, young people to play basketball, but also to develop the basketball skills, the discipline, teamwork, leadership, and recreate more opportunities for them ultimately.
0: So Mr. Mulebati, how has been received so far at the provinces you have been?
1: Positive feedback from all the provinces. So we ran 3 clinics in Gauteng, one in Alexandra, and we have in Soweto, and the other one go Mamelodi. And then we went to where did we go? We went to Polokwane, and then we just recently did Mpumalanga. So it's been positive feedback with all the provinces. We've nearly over 110 kids in each planet that we've been to. So the impact close to 600 kids through the provinces that we've been through.
0: What about the Tamil about the canal deputy thing out, man? My canal or ketla le our producer. Richard led the interview because of time. Arna nako, nako arna ke fedileng. But I think retadira mano ketabola le our producer, so that Richard led the interview. Kile wile nako onta temule bati.
1: Thank you. 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
5: 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So the legislative issue there, as you indicated, Chair, that it would be really a good development if the legislation can really require referrals directly to DPCI.
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6: 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court releases your bail, and whether there are new facts which determines your financial resources, and also I've considered the bail schedule in which the main application has proceeded, and also the crime severity. And after I've considered those, this court finds that you are a good candidate for the court to reduce your bail.
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8: We don't really know what they ate, as the others say. While playing outside, they had an onion, but we will wait for the autopsy report.
3: Tlhogo ya World Health Organization WHO e re go phulega ga bolwetse bja Ebola ka Democratic Republic of Congo go sa le kgole le go kabiwa ka tlase ga taono bolwetse bo tswela pele go keka ka lebelo leo le bego le selang letelwa go mme bo sa tlhola matshosetsi le faseng. Thomas Mukwana wa BBC wa bega.
9: The Ebola outbreak in DR Congo is confirmed to have infected over 5,000 people and killed more than 2,300 people already, just 3 months after it was declared. Dr. Tedros Adhanom Ghebreyesus, chief of the World Health Organization, now says that the risk for further national and international spread remains high. He told the International Health Regulations Emergency Committee that the virus had a big head start and that doctors are still playing catch-up. The rare Budibujo strain at the center of the current outbreak has now spread to 55 health zones across 6 provinces.
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1: 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It was just a matter of formalizing this issue by going to court and withdraw it officially in court, because the instruction that was given about 2-3 weeks ago, and then now the formalities are about to happen. But what is happening at the moment is that IDEC people are trying to get the lawyers of the affected people to agree to an earlier date, which is this sometime this week.
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2: 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It is evident that accused number 5 was the lead coacher on the statements.
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3: 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court restitution bail, and whether there are new facts which determines your financial resources, and also I've considered the bail schedule in which the main application has proceeded, and also the crime severity. And after I've considered those, this court finds that you are a good candidate for the court to reduce your bail.
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4: 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While thing outside, they had an onion, but we will wait for the autopsy report.
0: Tlhogo ya World Health Organization WHO e re go phulega ga bolwetse ba Ebola ka Democratic Republic of Congo go sa le gole go ka bewa ka tlase ga taolo. 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
5: The Ebola outbreak in DR Congo is confirmed to have infected over 5,000 people and killed more than 2,300 people already, just 3 months after it was declared. Dr. Tedros Adhanom Ghebreyesus, chief of the World Health Organization, now says that the risk for further national and international spread remains high. He told the International Health Regulations Emergency Committee that the virus had a big head start and that doctors are still playing catch-up. The rare Budibujo strain at the center of the current outbreak has now spread to 55 health zones across 6 provinces.
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3: 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Are matheme, are matheme.
4: The dirile diploma postgraduate diploma ya nthong ya orthodontics with the university in the in the US McGain postgraduate school of dentistry and then I also get really into get busy with diploma ya advanced restorative dentistry that's where we are re specialize ka your veneers re specialize ka your smile design and somebody gonna wish our na smile design ki eng. A smile design is when rebel your end in mind, redesign your smile, rasa try in your mouth before we can even start cutting your tooth.
3: Okay.
4: So you'll be able to approve, like let's say you'll be able to test drive. I get go knowing we test drive the car. So you'll be able to test drive your dream smile before we can do the you can give you the end results. That's why it's smile design. So it's also facially driven. Remember some people look man about the lady force mobile, there's something. No menu abutsana mara a tsamaishana le sefatlhego. So what we do, rebali your face, rebali your clinical records and then ra planner with your face. So we take all about 11 sets of clinical pictures where Rishala release fatlo sagawe in all angles recheka gore na ntong smile sagawe slo ba sedi joang. So that was what we call a smile design. Then
3: king se wima se ka le ka sebolela go ka moshumo wa lena se le ka re go eish mona huna ja ja ja.
4: What I can say, dentistry is hard work. It's more like a manual labor. You really work with your hands. You know, there are times where you feel like, after you feel like, yo, let me just take a break an hour, get a little miracle, get a remata. More especially, like a Musadi wana lingba, like a Musadi anyetwing. So you have to utorele dentistry go miracle and then tap on the other side of life. Hey, so...
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3: ke ba ka ba le go lo shima le bona ba ba sa di bo metsi ya matla
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0: even if we which are into which are fashion braces, men are low mover, so you're applying force to me in early. So remember, got the braces, we take records, we take your scans, we take the x-rays, you wanna go na le rapola ga go le joang re check gore na profile ya ga gore lebeletse le ntho sefatlhego sa gago on the side re lebeletse gore na profile ya gago e joang. 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But remember, when you would have the face and braise, the force is not measured. 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So the arc tsa bona di a differ. I'll just give an example. 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But if you can see the fashion braids, it's one size fit all. And then what will happen, meno will align to the shape ya the wire ye we biyang, whether it's big, whether it's small, meno will align.
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0: But we see also cases, we see also cases where now we could see gore men have moved out of proportion because of the fashion. Because remember, it's force applied to men. And then o ka lebella the arc ya meno a rena, it's a neutral zone between your tongue and your lips. Anything that it is about that equilibrium, it needs to be measured. It needs to be calculated. The amount of force that you're gonna apply must be calculated.
1: Ka specialist le ka reng go batswadi ba weleng gore mohlomongwe ba na le mashele, ba na le medical aid, ba rata go dira ntongwe lengwe go thabisa bana ba bona bokotsi ba tsona le ka reng go bona a 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
0: Kunadi, there's a difference between the fashion braces and the braces that are done at the dental clinic. The braces that are done in the dental clinic, that's where they'll take records. Remember, some teeth that di boncha o kareng, they don't need braces. But it's because the bite needs to be corrected. Like, I have a case where a pay menwa ka odimo a botsana a wonche any wo soji. But because of the way a bite ang gona, that will eventually a dira gore di gap di bulega mo menong. Then we start doing braces. So sometimes we'll think ngwana o no dia di braces because wa afford
1: that,
0: but it's something it's important, but it's not visible. It's not visible, but we are prevent. Remember, for some of us that we've been 20 years in the field, we have seen cases where menwa moto was like this because of this bite. Now we are here, so there's that we know. Okay, if one now aliso, we've seen cases still where they started kamo hola, they ended up in a way or motu luza meno kamoga in future. So now that this child came, it doesn't show runyaga the braces, but we can see horing the way alomanga gona an equilibrium or bite ya gage disturb the whole cribita occlusion, the way meno atakananga gona. So then that's why we start braces.
1: Bjale tse ba re dira go tsona tseleng
0: sa mathomo go ne di a re no bolela ka taba ya goreng, remember when you get to the dental clinic, we wear gloves, we use sterilized instruments, and then we make sure goreng even the surfaces, the chair that you sit on, it has been disinfected. And remember, now somebody is getting in your mouth. Got the instruments that more especially re phela metleng e le goreng re na le lot of infections je le goreng there you hygiene and so just from that perspective and then that movela maybe also ya goreng, and you remember there's a way the bone e berekang, remember ga re tsamaisha meno, like re tsamaisha, that's why ortho takes longer, because this is, we measure forces and then we need a very small low forces. Then I've seen the fashion braces, a thick wire from the start. I've seen like a bigger arches where
1: kimata. Hey, yeah, but what do you

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1: eš some not Remember, okay, something that I didn't mention, we also check the thickness of your gums before we consider certain movements for your braces. Mm. So remember, like, let me give an example. If you have very thin gums, we are avoiding moving your teeth forward. Mm. But if you use the fashion braces, you're using a thicker wire that is not aligned with your wire, you will move the tooth. And once you lose the gum, you've lost the gum. And then from there, you will need more surgery to recover that gum.
0: Hey, no. 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
1: 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Bula Incorporated and the one in Jorison we call it Luvia Advanced Dentistry yes and then the phone number tsa ko Bulukwane Dentist re na le WhatsApp number ya rena ke 76 930 6941 and then the landline yarna is 015 297 4112 and then call Luvia the WhatsApp number yarna is 082 233 3705 and then the landline yarna is 015 297 3807 and then you can also email us at 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
2: The match, man of the match. 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
3: Yes, I think you man men of the match, man.
2: Ah, woman, he did not king him cocotron.
3: Ah, no, do more curry, woman.
2: Oh, Ocaruila will
3: be a 5 PCA, a marathon.
2: Yeah.
3: Men of the match, I don't want to know rich of what you're going to come, you know,
2: o tla ba ka one phefo e la ichiwe ya felelela go tla thoma o ba ka one
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4: men of the mesh
2: hore
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4: Men of the Nation, now Nalaba Tikiba and Chibu, Navarro, or Mona, Osare, while over for all intelligent government Chibu men of the Nation.
2: Again, it.
4: I man Uluki, the men of the Nation, our Filipino. Men of the Nation, Nagrova, the men of the Nation, gave me to go share by
2: shooting.
4: Hey, what can now I hate a very shoe that way?
2: Okay, like a little bookway, let us move on.
4: I don't know that.
5: Nka thaba nna Edward se sibete lohanyane e ka ba president go ba chase ganyao go ba motsepe mo polefatseng
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2: Tobe. Okay, right, early chin to the FM. Tobe.
8: Run of the match.
2: Eh, gore eng?
8: Ah, ya ba ba ba ba mami ke tshile ntwa tsoke. 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
2: tsai. Ke go chefe?
8: Ke ya we.
2: Oh, yeah, Whitney Houston, we'll always love you.
9: Yeah. I'm not going to say that I'm not going to say that I'm not going
2: to say that I'm principal to say that I'm not going to say that
9: I'm not going to say that I'm not going to say that I'm not going to say that I'm
2: not going to principal DJC
9: Ki ruka dilopo
2: Wa ba dira le di doile wa itse ba doile.
9: Pele ke ai ke dirile kgala gana jole se tsiki lebe. 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
2: A eh ga ke tsebo re da go go go dira ka ona tsela e.
9: Mashila la mablomo wale.
2: Eh.
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